0: Und jetzt Musik von Künstlern aus dem Süden auf Iller Live.
1: Long time you see how politicians trick the people and put them in a difficult time. Oh Lord. It's been a long, long time. We can't have a good meal and we can't survive.

nothing else, no one else but you and I. And it ain't me, it ain't you, it's only us, it's us right now. You're finding it, take it in, it's all here. You and me, no one else, nothing else but us right now. And I ain't need nothing else,

press my nose up to the glass around your heart. I should have known I was weaker from the start.